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Any time will do. 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There's no reason for it. You gotta go sometime.

0: Ja, op Triathlon Tall, Ernie and the Shakers, Do You Remember? Op 12, Elvis Presley, Wooden Heart. Het nice van de dier van Elvis op 16 augustus. Zondag maken vooral wie het enorme indruk en bezit de platen oer en van Elvis Presley. De Nederlandse producer is jonger Eddie Owens waard rekken. Onder de artiesten namen Danny Mirren namen I Remember Elvis Presley op. Een eerbetoon on the king of rock'n'roll. Opinion, Danny Mirren, I Remember Elvis Presley.
1: Last night I turned the radio on for the midnight news. Suddenly I thought I died of a broken heart when I heard the announcer say,
2: Ladies and gentlemen, the king is dead. Elvis Presley just died in a hospital in Memphis, Tennessee. 42 years on this planet, but he'll be here forever.

Elvis Presley. I want to thank you for all the happiness you gave so many people all over the world during many, many years. I remember the disc jockey was playing Jailhouse Rock when I had my first date with a beautiful girl. And since that evening, you've been my friend, Elvis.

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3: 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You regulate any stealing of his property. We're damn good too. But you can't be any geek off the street. Gotta be handy with the steel if you know what I mean. Earn your keep.